0: The greatest hits of yesterday and today's are heard in the best radio station, Digital Sensation.
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0: 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We're going to continue with our English and Spanish hits in this program, Tony Franco Radio Show, Discoteca Abierta, Open Discotheque. Y esta canción, una de mis favoritas, I Really Love To See You Tonight.
1: Hello, yeah, it's been a while, not much, how about you?
0: It's been a while, we don't go to the movies, we don't go to Tepeyac.
1: I'm not sure why I called, I guess I really just wanted to talk to you.
0: Have some tacos dorados.

0: El hechizo nunca se acaba. Are you guys ready? Because we're gonna get on the floor now with Jennifer Lopez and Pitbull. 1, 2, 3, 4.
1: J-Lo. Ya tú sabes.

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0: buddy, you're a young man, hard man, shouting in the street. 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
1: We will rock you.
0: Sing it out.
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And I definitely love LA too. ¿Quién no ama la ciudad de Los Ángeles? Starcrawler y su éxito I Love LA, aquí en el show de Tony Franco. 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

0: tantas historias que tienen los taxistas, ¿verdad? Casi con ellos platicamos cuando nos subimos a un taxi de tantas cosas. Bueno, esta fue una de las historias que probablemente fueron ciertas. We're going to continue with our English and Spanish hits in this program, Tony Franco Radio Show, Discoteca Abierta, Open Discotheque. 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
1: Hello, yeah, it's been a while, not much, how about you?
0: It's been a while, we don't go to the movies, we don't go to Tepeyac.
1: I'm not sure why I called, I guess I really just wanted to talk to you.
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